DFM. DFM original. Turn up, yeah. Me not working hard. Yeah, right, picture that with a Kodak. Or better yet, go to Times Square, take a picture of me with a Kodak. Took my life from negative to positive, I just want y'all to know that. And tonight, let's enjoy life.

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2: I heard what you said, just as I was tasting freedom.

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0: 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Welcome to
1: yes,
0: Big FM,
1: welcome.
0: Nick.
2: What's up?
0: How you doing?
2: No, I'm flabbergasted by the TV, what I just saw. That's amazing.
0: We're watching the live screen from the main stage. That's B. Jones, who has bad cancer, sitting in a wheelchair. Apparently,
2: yes,
0: she's really doing well.
2: It's
0: supposed to be gone, so let's hope that stays that way. But she's really, really having fun tonight. You can see it's tiring for her, but it's quite moving, isn't it?
2: It is. It's very moving because I spoke to her manager, of course. We're all very close. And yeah, like last year, I got a message that was not looking very good.
0: Okay. Mm.
2: So it's amazing to see that that she can be here today and live her dream, because that's like her absolute dream, is always being on the main stage, being with Tomorrowland.
1: Yeah.
2: And that's special. That's very special.
0: She played like a Spanish song. I think it must be something all Spaniards know. And they were singing everything. Then you realize how many Spanish people are out there. So if Argentina wins tonight, I think we need to hide.
2: I don't know. I think the people that choose to go to Tomorrowland, they prefer having a good Tomorrowland over caring who wins the World Cup.
0: Yeah, yeah.
2: Because else they're going to go to their tents anyway or go home early to watch the match. I don't think you're going to be at the main stage with your phone in your hand watching the game.
0: Probably not.
1: They won already because they saw her there, so it's so overwhelming.
2: I'm so happy for her. It must be a dream for her to be here today and do this. It also kind of reminds me how special it is we all get to be here and do what we love, but not just DJs, but also radio presenting, social media, camera boys.
1: It's like a big family.
2: That's the thing. Like, what I love the most about Tomorrowland, when you come backstage, they actually make you feel like you're a part of it, because they dress up the backstage as well.
1: Yeah.
2: And then it kind of makes you feel like you're also a part of the dream.
1: Yeah.
2: Like, of this dream of entertainment that we call our life. So it's pretty cool. It's way too deep to start off this interview.
1: No. We love to talk also about deep things. So you play so often at Tomorrowland. How can you make it again to be something special for you?
2: That's difficult. Secondary priority. I think first priority is making sure that whoever takes the time in the schedule to come see you at the stage, if you're like, when you're playing main stage, it's like an easy game, like people are there anyway.
1: Yeah.
2: And now I'm playing the library stage. When people come to see you, I think the first priority is making sure that your fans aren't going to be disappointed. Like if you only play new IDs, it's really cool.
1: Yeah.
2: But some fans, like, they also want to hear the classics. They finally go to Tomorrowland, they finally get to see their favorite artist. So I think it's very important to really have a set for them. And then you can challenge them by adding in deeper stuff to, like, push them around a little bit, see how far
0: you can go. I'll tell everyone a really big secret now. Because I asked Afrojack once at Tomorrowland Winter, what are you going to play tonight? And your answer was, I don't know. I don't know. What should I play, Rob? I'm like saying, I don't know. It's your job.
2: No, but that's the great thing. Like, Tomorrowland Winter is one stage.
0: Yeah, yeah.
2: So I'm like, hello, let's have fun. But when it's like this, also Tomorrowland Winter crowd is like there.
0: It's different, yeah.
2: They've been around, you know, like the amount of money you have to spend to go to Tomorrowland Winter, I think is like 10 times just getting a regular Tomorrowland ticket.
0: Yes.
1: Yeah.
2: You're going to be there all week and you're going to see so much. Tomorrowland, like, people fly in Thursday night, they have 3 days, and they have to do it all. So I really want to make sure they all have fun.
1: So is it a little bit more pressure for you today to play at the library then?
2: No, not so necessarily pressure. It's just like, I think last time I played, I don't remember who was playing the main stage, but it was different music than me. And like right now, I'm playing against John Summit, Alesso, and Calvin Harris.
0: That's true.
1: It's not
2: so
1: that easy.
2: Maybe I'm not going to play Calling tonight. You know, maybe I'm not going to play some Calvin Harris a cappellas.
1: But it will be also fun. And you also announced that you are going to start a tour now. 9 stops, I think, October, or?
2: No, I'm touring nonstop, like through Europe. But this is like
1: in
2: an America tour.
1: And Canada,
2: Yeah, mostly America. Mm-hmm. And it's like in America, if you do what they call it a hard ticket show, where basically you get a hall and you just have to sell tickets.
1: Yeah.
2: It's not a club. It's not like everything is handled. It's like you are on your own, buddy.
1: Mm-hmm.
2: So then you have to present it like a tour. And then, yeah, we did a cool presentation with, and we called it Control. And that was pretty cool. And we're also doing it like that. We're doing a big production and we're for the first time really trying to not just, hey, it's Afrojack DJing. It's like we're doing like a full production show.
1: Yeah, so, cool.
2: Yeah, it's cool. It's interesting because I'm very used to just going to places. People show up by themselves. Mm-hmm. I get paid and I'm out. In this case, it's like no one's getting paid.
1: Yes.
2: Like it's really, there's a budget. The budget goes to the production. And you just have to hope people buy tickets.
0: They will.
1: So,
0: they will.
1: I think so.
2: We'll see.
0: When we were at Tomorrowland Winter, he said, I'm bringing a new song out with David Guetta and Sia. And this time I'm on
2: it's
0: with
2: out.
0: My name. And it's out with play. That is like on a rotation at Big FM right now.
2: Really?
0: It's a good tune. It's a good tune. Yeah. Yeah, you owe me some money.
2: Okay. I'll take it. I didn't know that was possible with radio.
0: Well, it's not really. I'm not going to say it on the radio. But let's talk when the microphones are off. No, but that is a great tune. It really is. So well done for that one.
2: You should get into festivals because then when you play people's music on the radio, maybe they'll come play your festival.
0: You think I should do a festival? You think so?
2: Yeah. It might be interesting. Yeah.
0: Afrojack live on Big FM. Let's go back to, I haven't got my glasses on. Great library stage, Blasterjacks. Thanks for being there, Nick.
1: Thanks.
2: Thank you.

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5: I love you. I just love this so much. You speak to me. We're both from the north of England.
0: Yes,
5: right?
0: We are.
5: And you speak to me in the most northern English way, and then you just switch it on. It's amazing.
0: when I speak English, actually, I do have a bit of a German accent or a German dialect. And when I was in America last time, someone said to me, "Are you from Norway?"
5: Oh, that's good.
0: And I'm like, "Why the hell should I be from Norway?"
5: Yeah.
0: Yeah, have like a Danish Norwegian accent. Yeah. I thought, no, I don't. I'm from the middle of Yorkshire.
5: No, I don't.
0: It was a great show yesterday.
5: I'm not bigging myself up. I'm bigging the crowd up and saying it really was special. I think it's nice to come and do all these interviews now, actually, after the show and not have that anxiety in me or the stress or the pressure and just be like, yeah, it was really special for me, yeah.
0: There was a moment on stage yesterday. I mean, we've talked about this before, and I've got to know you a little bit through the interviews and everything. There was a moment you just stood there and just enjoyed it and just let the people sing. They knew what was coming. I think it was...
5: Blame, Love Me Again.
0: It was just going. Yeah, Love Me Again, yeah. And you just stood there, and I'm thinking, like, he's really going to enjoy this. Mm. But you could see, like, not tears in your eyes, but joy. It was a surreal feeling because... You've told me this before, that you do get nervous before you go on stage. And then this feeling when everyone is singing your song, you could see like inside you going, yeah.
5: Yeah, I think it is the build-up of pressure. And a lot of people don't know, I think as well, it's different. People see press deals and merch and social media and happiness and all these great things. And I think that when... I work so, so hard, mm-hmm. put so much on the line, and, you know, I miss my wife, my daughter so much. And I'm under so much pressure all the time. So when you get to them big moments and then you see what it's paying, you know, like, you don't really get that payoff releasing music now. So when you see it live, you're like, oh, it's really overwhelming. And I think, I've been trying to focus on witnessing that and taking it into my soul a little bit. The more I do this, because before I'd just be like, no, you know, like going for it. And now I just want to be able to witness it and take it in. And I did the same at Tomorrowland Brazil. And it's funny how quickly, you know, the wave comes.

0: length.
1: Yeah, I mean, you just said, like, I don't even see a producer or anyone. It's just me sat in, literally in my garage making music. So
0: yeah,
1: it's always the most special thing, and it's a hard connection to work out. But yeah, doing it live is something that you really see. But yeah, completely to relate to your situation there. Like, it's, yeah.
0: Are you going to maybe go with Calvin on stage tonight? Is that going to happen? I was just thinking about that. That would be great. I mean, if you want me, I can send him a text if you want.
1: You could do that.
0: Yeah. Or you could do that. Maybe it's going to happen, maybe not.
1: Maybe it's going to happen. Maybe it's going to not.
0: That would be great.
1: It would be great.
0: It would be great. Okay. Well, we'll see you later on. I'm trying not to say anything I shouldn't say on the radio, so let's keep it at that.
1: Yeah.
0: So everything's great back home?
1: Yeah, it's really good. Just trying to enjoy this ride. As much as I have throughout all the years, just to, when you get a little bit older, it starts getting a little bit more of a challenge.
0: So it does.
1: I'm just trying to stick around with a positive mentality, and you know.
0: Are you going to do Thailand?
1: I think if that's not,
0: if they'll have us
1: announced, I'll take the numbers and say yes.
0: Yes, we are. Yeah, because that's like with me. It was like, do you want to do Tomorrowland Thailand? I'm saying yeah, and then they didn't hear anything. So I imagine we're doing it.
1: Yeah,
0: I haven't got any contract signed about it.
1: I mean. Wouldn't be the same without us anyway,
0: exactly.
1: Would it?
0: Exactly. So. They're all going to say, where's Rowan, where's John? John Newman, thanks for coming to Big FM. I'm just going to say the same. It's always a pleasure to have you. And maybe we see you tonight. Maybe we don't.
1: Maybe you'll see me tonight. Maybe you won't.
0: Yeah. All the best. John Newman. Ah. Zwei Engländer, die sich unterhalten. Rob Green, hi zusammen. Schön, dass ihr dabei seid. 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
2: 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Rage, rage against the dying of the light.
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0: You guys are crazy!
1: Welcome to the library, welcome to Tomorrowland. 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One, two, three, scream! One, two, three, scream!

Friends from all over the world, we have already discovered so much today within this landscape of emotions. Let this journey inspire you, connect you, and prepare you for a unique moment along our path. 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

Tomorrowland, how are we feeling? 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

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I gotta ask you, is there anybody here that knows the words to a song called Feel So Close?

Girls, the boys, superstar DJs. Here we go. The girls, the boys, superstar DJs. Here we go.

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0: Hey, I want to say thank you so much. 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
1: Erst einmal Main Stage. Und wirklich sehr, sehr geil.
0: Let me see you clap your hands right now.

united in this moment, reach out to one another and truly connect. Carry this energy with you. We have reached the closing of this journey. Use it as the beginning of a new one.